revising. We're 203 from the scene. No injuries.

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Tucson in Jamaica, Hamilton Falls, 48 Salmon Hole Lane. Going to be at the Spruce site. 58-year-old female falling out of a hammock, not fully alert. Getting rescuing Division 2 in Jamaica, 48 Salmon Hole Lane. It'll be the Spruce site near the office. 55-year-old female falling out of a hammock, not fully alert. Nearest cross will be Depot Street, 2013, 2 Tip 1.

1, that's the affirmative. I've been responding about 13 minutes now. Greasy, it's 52C1, you copy? Advising you're on William Street, Gold Class A12, you got him?

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1: Springfield A3, that.
0: Off of the hospital, one. Off of the hospital.
1: You're off the hospital, 2023.

fire. Still alarm. 5, clear of Lake Heights in Orange, New Hampshire. Fire alarm sounding, no smoke or fire scene. Cannon fire. Still alarm. 5, clear of Lake Heights in Orange, New Hampshire. Fire alarm sounding, no smoke or fire scene. Timeout 2031.

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That's Unity Rescue, Golden Cross Division 1. 177 Quaker City Road, Alpha Level, 91-year-old male fallen. Cross Street is Walker Road, KCF 415-2051.

responding 25th. C1, you're responding. 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Very good. 2054.

Don't stand by for Tom. Don't for Windsor Ambulance, just on 149 Hunt Road in Windsor. 69-year-old female with severe hip pain on left side. She also has numbness from her knee up to her hip. Again, Tonus for Windsor Ambulance, just on 149 Hunt Road in Windsor. 69-year-old female with severe hip pain on left side. Also numbness from knee up to hip. Time of your tone, 2056.

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0: dispatcher, is there any on the side?
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1: Clear of Mount Sunny, 2139. Clear of Mount Sunny, route 2139.

0: 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On the responding 82 Cold House Road in Fairley.
1: Come back in cars, 2142.
2: 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Still alarm. 82 Club House Road in Fairley. Lake Orion. Fire alarm. Edgy intermediate roof smoke. Fairley fire. Still alarm. 82 Club House Road in Fairley. Lake Orion. Fire alarm. Edgy meeting room smoke. Timeout 2142.
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0: 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Charlie, engine 6. 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
0: I'll be clear. Four juveniles who, it appears, were catfished into coming into the area from Vermont to hang out with people they did not know. Their mother, who I confirmed, just picked them up and I gave them a safety dog.
1: 10-5.

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call for ambulance to respond to Allison Orchard. It's located in the driveway entrance, Charlie level. The 10-year-old female, difficulty breathing, having an asthma attack. Based on this, for Walpole ambulance to respond to the entrance of Allison Orchard, number 57 Allison Lane. Charlie level, 10-year-old female, difficulty breathing, and asthma attack. Operate on 752. 22. 24.

0: the police are in the area. There is nothing located in that area, and the witnesses there said nothing has happened in the vehicle.
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35A1. 31 is fine, 22. 29, you'd be looking for a red 4 to 5.

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over dispatch, Chris Forsher. Headquarters.

Thunderstorm Deerfield Valley ambulance responding Wilmington to the Deerfield Valley Health Center, 30 Vermont Route 100 South. We have a 20-year-old male allergic reaction to peanuts. Repeating for Deerfield Valley ambulance responding Wilmington, 30 Vermont Route 100 South, the Health Center. 20-year-old male allergic reaction. It's operated on 768 Cross 39 East. CCF 15, 2250.

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4, Central Tower, Chester, don't find the area of David Control, where Smallwood and Chester. Caller was at 87 David Control, reporting that a single vehicle versus tree in the area. Said he believed it was a Subaru. Did say operator was still in the vehicle, but did not believe in entrapment. We don't have any other information. They've been given over to the police. Repeating 4, Chester Fire, Chester Mandel. Responding the area of the Lower Vermont Lieutenant, Chester Fire, vehicle versus 3. Reportedly, a vehicle versus 3 is possible. So, in the vehicle, do not believe there was a trap on everything. Police are advised.

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1: We'll just place those charges and we'll go from there. Thank you.

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1: I'm on with Springfield. You want me to go ahead and at least get them started or hold off for now?
0: C1, I do see that Amadeus now signed on direct.
1: Okay, repeat. District-wise, 147 should be there shortly.

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4, Old Springfield Road, Silverbrook, 91-year-old female fall. For Golden Cross Division 1, respond in Charlestown. Number 164, Old Springfield Road, 91-year-old female fall. 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

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For going across Division 1, responding to Charlestown. Number 164, Old Springfield Road. 21-year-old female fault. 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It's important.

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dispatch answering Chester, ambulance 1. AWOL is clear returning.

0: notice for the Deerfield Valley ambulance to respond in Westover, 15 Butterfield Drive, apartment L, 59-year-old female, low blood pressure. That's the Deerfield Valley ambulance to respond in Westover, 15 Butterfield Drive, apartment L, 59-year-old female, low blood pressure. Operate on 768. ACF 415, 10 minutes.
1: We'll have a big response. 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

5,

5, C7 is responding. Units responding at Walpole. The patient is located at Dunkin' Donuts, 418 Beach Street. That's units responding at Walpole. Patient will be located in the parking lot at Dunkin' Donuts, 418 Beach Street. C745,

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for Goose Valley Ambulance, Toronto, Wilmington. 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That's for Goose Valley Ambulance, Toronto, Wilmington. 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

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That's for Ring Rescue, Jaffrey Ambulance, responding to Beedrill Silver Pine, 10 Hale Hill Road. 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Cross Reach Cathedral Road, operating on 7.

541, be on the benches on the side of the church. You're on scene, 541. 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

Wilmington, responders 323 Boyd Hill Road, the Wilson residence, automatic fire alarm indicating utility room smoke. We're receiving any tones for Wilmington, responders 323 Boyd Hill Road, automatic fire alarm indicating utility room smoke. Hands can update on Task 4, 543, 6415.

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958. 10605.

Mr. Jaffer. Ambulance responded 831 Mountain Road, Alpha Oval call. If a male fall, no injury, ellipsis. Mr. Jaffer, ambulance, respond to 831 Mountain Road, Alpha Oval call. Unknown age male, fallen, no injury, ellipsis. Recross streets are Bullard Road, operate on 752611, KCF 415.

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That's for Peterborough from the office, responding to Scarborough, 11 Elm Street, room 123 Bravo, we'll call 92 female, pulse ahead injury. Let's keep that in the drug, bring your local 09.

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0: helicopter for the Fitzwilliam Troy Ambulance, Cheshire County with a medic. 37 South Street, Delta level. 69-year-old female, not fully alert, with chest pain. Repeating for the Fitzwilliam Troy Ambulance, Cheshire County with a medic. 37 South Street, Delta level. 69-year-old female, shortness of breath, chest pain, not fully alert. Nearest cross is South Main Street, 725, see a 415.
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0: 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On assignment at 18 Orange Road in Canaan.
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Dr. Spofford, rest. 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

0: 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Feeding for Westminster Rescue, Little Cross Division 2, 2136 Patch Road, of an 88-year-old male ill subject. Separate on the local. Nearest cross will be Westminster West Road, 826. You see a phone site.
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Anaphylactic shock from the bee sting. Is there anything else to that?

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Morning, Purpose, William Troy, ambulance, second caller. Morning, Troy, 114 Richmond Road. 84-year-old female fallen, lift assist. That's Purpose, William Troy, ambulance, second caller. Responding, Troy, 114 Richmond Road. 84-year-old female fallen, lift assist. And operate on 752 Utah Street to High Street. 846 KCF 15.

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Being a retail for Fitzwilliam Troy Ambulance, they second call, also Patricia County Ambulance automatic. Responding to Troy, 114 Richmond Road, 84-year-old female following possible lip assist. Cross streets are High Street, operator 752, 851, ACF 4 and 5.

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0: 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Medical call, 6, North Main Street in Hanover, Robinson Hall, male allergic reaction to a wasp. 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Medical call, 6, North Main Street in Hanover, Robinson Hall, male allergic reaction to a wasp. Timeout 10-02.
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0: 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North Main Street in Hanover. Robinson Hall. Male allergic reaction to a wasp. Timeout 10-03. Upper belly supported. 65-year-old male fall from bed. 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

No transport remaining on the air.

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Responded to 33 Roble Road. Delta Mobile called 70-year-old male, difficulty breathing. Being Tom's Air Force, Fosford Rescue, Chesterfield Rescue Automatic. Responded to 33 Roble Road. Delta Mobile called 70-year-old male, difficulty breathing. Roble Road runs off of Glebe Road. Operate on TAC 1, 1021, KCF 415.

0: 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Clem Alpha, yes, respond to Bear Soul, South Broad. Unit 218, going to be for an unknown alarm. 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

William Troy Ambulance. Respond to Chris Williams, 23 East Lake Road, apartment 4, alpha level, 66-year-old female, no subject. Repeating for the Fitzwilliam Troy Ambulance, in Fitzwilliam, 23 East Lake Road, apartment 4, alpha level, 66-year-old female, no subject. Nearest cross will be Webb Hill Road, 1046, is here 415.

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All Springfield units are returning to the working temp headquarters.

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Clear Manassas back in 10.

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Unit 37. Just passed through campground. Hot fire pit underneath truck. Woodford Fire. Still alarm. 499. NH Lieutenant in Woodford. Unit 37. Just passed through campground. Hot fire pit underneath truck. Timeout 10:55.

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1: 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It's going to be lot 37. Again, lot 37.
0: 37 is the passenger.

0: 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Captain Lambda, command.
1: You're on scene, investigating.

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All Westminster personnel, crew 1 is the duty crew for the week. 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

Chicago Fire. You were actually found at 3 Orion Ave. Homeowner called, advised that they were trimming trees near their propane tank and now keep getting whiffs of propane. Again, Ludlow Fire, please respond to 3 Orion Ave. Homeowner called, advising they were trimming trees near their propane tank and now they keep getting whiffs of propane. Time is your tone, 11:30.

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Operate on your local 1132, KCF 1.

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2: Control. 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

0: Hartford, Windsor 85.
1: Windsor ambulance, 5.
0: 85 will be en route, Skeeto Road. Could be allergic reaction.
1: Received. I spoke with Brandon on the phone. Do you have an ambulance out there already?
0: Affirmative, A3 is out there for the Overland event. We'll be meeting them.
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Station 1. Met on the Bridge Road in Hanover. A fire at House Catholic Student Center. 80-year-old passed out and fell. Hanover Station 1. Medical call. 2. On the Bridge Road in Hanover. A fire at House Catholic Student Center. 80-year-old passed out and fell. Time out 12:10.

0: Copy dispatch. And over. Ambulance 2. We're responding to our commercial.
1: Ambulance 2, you're on a 20, 1211.

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0: We'll be with you momentarily.
2: Bradford Deputy.

0: Thomas 4, Windsor Ambulance, responding number 100 State Street. It's going to be a single-family residence. It's going to be for a male subject, 47 years of age. Subject has fainted and vomited. He does have a previous cardiac history. He is conscious now. He did hit his head, but he does believe there is something wrong with his heart. He feels like it is barely beating. Again, he does have a cardiac history. Timeout is 12:16.
1: Yeah, Hartford, Windsor MS 1.
0: Windsor Ambulance 1.
1: Fully entered State Street.
0: Copy, Windsor Ambulance 1, you're on the air, responding. Dispatch, Windsor Ambulance 1, subject has passed out again.
1: Have the message. Can you start a PD unit that way as well, please?
2: Harvard Dispatch, Windsor E3. Sorry, A5. A3 will be transporting that patient to Mount Ascutney. A5 will be staying at the event.
1: Dispatch, Chelsea Road Command.
0: Dispatch, Windsor Ambulance 1. Subject's going to be located in the basement area. He is unconscious. The wife is describing very faint breathing. He's also a large individual, so you'll need additional manpower.
1: A1 has it. Could you start a PD unit, and when A3 clears, Mount Ascutney, have them slide this way, please? Hartford A3, copy direct.
2: Copy that.

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0: 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Or you want us to head your way?
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Repeating the Tonus for Springfield, A3 is responding to 1 Mineral Street for a medical emergency, needing 1 for coverage, 1244.

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That's for Hinsdale Rescue, rescuing Division 1. 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Cross streets are McDonald Drive, Meeting House Road. I'll bring out stack 1, 1250, DC 4 and 5.

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Roger, Skink 81, responding 1251.

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0: 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Repeating for Chesterfield Rescue, rescuing Division 1, 80, Main Street, Apartment 1, Alpha Level, 15-year-old male that had passed out, now alert. Nearest cross will be Brook Street, 1258, ACF 15.
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1: 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It's 174 Gidding Street. 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

0: Cross Ambulance, Weathersfield Fire, responding to 854 Upper Falls Road, 72-year-old male going into insulin shock. Again, Golden Cross Ambulance, Weathersfield Fire, respond to 854 Upper Falls Road, 72-year-old male going into insulin shock. Not very responsive. 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

0: 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What level are you operating at, and are you familiar with the patient?
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Room 125, male subject difficulty breathing. Repeating for Rockingham Rescue, Gold Cross Division 2, to the roadway in 593 Rockingham Road. Room 125, male subject difficulty breathing. Nearest cross is Spencer Drive, 1357 KCF 15. 2481, good. You're back in 1357.

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Respond to 2582 South Road. School of Music. Automatic violent activation indicating zone 105. That's for Marlboro. Respond to Marlboro College, 2582 South Road. There's a School of Music, zone 105 fire alarm. Cross streets are Musicians Way, operate on TAC 1. 1359 KCF 4 and 5.

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Swansea Rescue, Cheshire County Ambulance, 22 Anthony Circle, Bravo Level, 95-year-old female, requesting transport. Repeating for Swansea Rescue, Cheshire County Ambulance, 22 Anthony Circle, Bravo Level, 95-year-old female, requesting transport. Nearest cross is Route 10, 1407, KCF 15. Cross 12.

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14-10.

Medford Fire. 53, Route 132 in Medford, riding one mower on fire near a field line, near a garage. Medford Fire, still alarm. 1553, Route 132 in Bedford, riding one mower on fire near a tree line, near a garage. Timeout 1418.

North Walpole, routing you Golden Cross Division 2, respond to 122 Church Street, Mr. G, he's in the parking lot, Charlie level. 65-year-old male, not there. That's the North Walpole Rescue, Golden Cross, Division 2. 122 Church Street, Mr. G is in the parking lot, Charlie level. 65-year-old male, not alert. Cross Street of Polk. KTF 415, 1424. Charlie level, 65-year-old male, not alert. Cross Street is Oak Street. KTF 415, 1425.

0: Fire Promoter says command.
1: Command, go ahead.
0: Golden Cross will be transported on units, sir.
1: Copy that, it's 1425.

0: I'm arriving at that fire 130. By Stepford, that is going to be right before they get to the opening of the field for the West Branch.
1: Going class 84, transporting one to the Manassas County Hospital.
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0: 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The 45, Rush 1, I believe you're responding.
1: A1's in quarters.
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London ambulance, destroyed in fire. Medical call helper level 197. NH Road 10 in Croydon. 80-year-old male crashed on bicycle with head injuries. London ambulance, destroyed in fire. 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NH Road 10 in Croydon. 80-year-old male crashed on bicycle with head injuries. Timeout 1432.

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1: Roger, control on scene. 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

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Hanover Station 1. 7. Fairweather Hill Road in Hanover. 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

This is the tone for T. Lincoln First Response. To respond to the area of 1946, U.S. Route 4 in Killington. For a 47-year-old female in a white Toyota Sienna, possibly having a panic attack, chest tightness, shortness of breath, she just doesn't feel right. Again, a tone for Killington First Response to respond to the area of 1946 U.S. Route 4 in Killington. For a 47-year-old female in a white Toyota Sienna, possibly having a panic attack, chest tightness, shortness of breath, just doesn't feel right. Have of your tone 1508.

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0: Hanover from Hanover Ambulance 2. 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Receive, thank you.
1: 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East Bundy Brook Road runs off of Bell Falls Road. 1511, 2415.

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Hey, this is Chris. Just take a break. Respond on funding, 1512. 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

Climb Off Fire, Golden Cross. Gas to respond to 2 Burn Street, apartment 1. For a Delta level call, 71-year-old female, conscious, breathing, not alert. Complaint of being lethargic, not eating or drinking, and having pain in her neck and head. This has been ongoing for 3 to 4 days. Tone is 4, Climb Off Fire, Golden Cross. Gas to respond to 2 Burn Street, apartment 1. Delta level call. 71-year-old female, conscious, breathing, not alert. Complaint of being lethargic, not eating or drinking, as well as pain in her neck and head, which has been ongoing for 3 to 4 days. Time of tone is 1531.

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0: Still on scene. 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

Frankenstein Squad, Lebanon Ambulance. Medical call Charlie Level, 28, Shore Road in Grantham. 44-year-old female, serious bleeding and weakness from miscarriage. Grantham Squad, Lebanon Ambulance. Medical call Charlie Level, 28, Shore Road in Grantham. 44-year-old female, serious bleeding and weakness from miscarriage. Time out 15:38.

0: 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Windsor 81, go ahead.
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Transport to Springfield, 1547.

0: dispatch from 301. Windsor ambulance, one. Off at Windsor. Bruce is off from West Windsor.
1: This is where the ambulance command terminated, returning 1548.

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after ambulance. Respond to Wendy, 1411 Route 119. 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As for Ren Rescue, Jaffa Ambulance, respond to Wendy's, 1411 Route 119, beyond the trail in the woods behind the restaurant. Sorry, local call, 39-year-old male, tachycardia. Cross street to Route 202, operate on 752-1602, KCF 415.

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Timeout 1612.

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1: Male, tachycardia. Roger to Route 202, operating on 752, 1613, KCF 415.

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0: 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Marion Cross School, 80-year-old female, sudden onset, altered mental status. Timeout, 16:15.
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0: Connors for Peterborough Ambulance. This medic requests to respond in the Ridge to Wendy's, 1411 Route 119. He in the woods behind the restaurant. Sorry, level call, 39-year-old male, tachycardia. Crossing to Route 202, upper down 752, 1680, KTF 4 and 5.
1: Canaan Ambulance, incoming medical.
0: Morning 481, you're responding to the medic in the range 1680. First command, they want you to go around to the back side of the restaurant. You'll see their apparatus there and walk into the woods.
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1: Was in Beverly, Washington. He certainly does. 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

27, you don't need to respond, but when you get down to the bottom of the hill, that spot I had you cut a little bit heavier, just keep carrying that down like you were a little bit further, so it'll feather out a little more.

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Sorry, one, go ahead. Off, sounds good. Copy that, 131, soft, mammoth, 1634.

Yes, sir. 1635, better ambulance is on scene at the green in Norwich. The MDA call was.

SN5, is that negative contact with anything?

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I've got any returning. 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

0: 27. When you finish this pass, you can grab your sign there and head for the barn. And if you can, be in for 5 o'clock tomorrow, and we'll come do this tomorrow morning before they pave.
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1: 10-3. You can cancel. I guess it's broken down and he had spoken with another employee that failed to pass it on.

Waffle Ambulance, Dartmouth Paramedic. To across from the town hall, 34 Elm Street, on the common, Delta Local, 73-year-old male who has passed out is not alert. Patient is breathing at this time. Repeating for Waffle Ambulance, Dartmouth EMS Paramedic. Respond in Waffle to across from the town hall, on the common, 34 Elm Street, Delta Level, 73-year-old male who has passed out, still not alert. Patient is breathing at this time. Unit 175, 272-40.

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I believe you have some members on scene. They were going into the town hall. 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

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You're on scene, and did you copy the message about the patient being over on the common by bandstand? One five 35 A1.

0: 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Hello, Falls Road by the paved pull-off with New Hampshire 506-2381. 506-2381, you should come back to a white Toyota Camry.
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1: 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You going to Springfield?
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Respond to 85 West Road. They should be located on the back steps of 57-year-old female weakness. Repeating for Vernon Rescue, rescuing 85 West Road on the back steps. 57-year-old female weakness. Miss operate on TAC 1, cross response.

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Patient's located on the east back. That's a 67-year-old female. We're repeating recon for burn and rescue. 85 West Road, back test. 57-year-old female. It's operating on back one, cross response road. 2 ship 15.

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West Milan, Fish County Ambulance. 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Charlie Love calling, 85-year-old female, vomiting blood after eating. Repeating for West Milan, Cheshire County Ambulance. Respond to Maplewood, 201 River Road, room 204. Charlie Love call, 85-year-old female, vomiting blood after eating. 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

for Leinster, pulling across Division 1. This one's 764, New Hampshire Route 10. 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Again, that's for Leinster, pulling across Division 1. 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The nearest cross is Brown Road, 1935. Okay. 76C3 is responding, 1936.

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0: 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Go on, sir.
1: Golden Cross A3, you're responding, 1938. Delta 14 commands. 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

0: Responding for Antrim. They respond to Route 9, mile marker 33.4, straight out the wires. 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

1957.